heart from hardening like stone. Show me through the pain, there's reason still to pray, so I can sing.

so I went down to let her in. John stood there beside me as she told us where she'd been. She said they moved him in the night, and none of us knows where. The stones rolled away,

But something strange had happened there. Just what, I didn't know. John believed a miracle, and I just turned to go. Circumstance and speculation couldn't lift me very high, 'cause I'd seen him crucify him, and then I saw him die.